Indonesia is the most beautiful land in the universe. The land where we were born. The nation where we grew up. So many colors that live together in peace. With a million timeless treasures. With an abundance of natural wealth. Indonesia is not just wonderful. Indonesia is

another charging cable, and another charging cable, a mini magnetic speaker that attaches to the back of your phone, a waterproof bag for your phone, a large capacity portable bag for all of your tech, and a not so large portable storage bag for your tech. This one's got my name on it. That was a lot, but we're still not done. We still got five of them over here that I want to take a bit of a closer look at. First two most important things, we got a charging brick and a charging cable. Nowadays, when devices like phones and tablets don't